I know I ain't never met you, though, but ooh, you look like, I've been knowing you for 1,000 years. Gosh, ooh, I don't know what's happening, you know, I'm really involved, but I might be checking you out, you know, be getting some other reaction. Seems to me, though, that the reason we're together here

The V's too much tea, someone take it from me, please. Please, can't get up, spine won't let up. Lump in my neck, ain't got time for a checkup. I'm fed up, but what am I to do? I'm worried about you, y'all. Saying that my mind won't let up. Spine

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Way out of dip out of six, run out of six, just like it did. Why was TPS at my crib until your boy slid? It is what it is. Check signing is my kink, pushing out ink. I feel like a squid. I will probably need a YouTube search. Just

golden rule. 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You gotta have nerves of steel and never show folks how you honestly feel. I've lived my whole life this way. For example, take yesterday. I breezed home happy, bringing her my pay. Her note read, "So long, sappy, I have run away.

sly, and I have myself another espresso. Now last night I decided to do the thing as I had myself another espresso. And I asked that chick, like, would she care to swing as I had myself another espresso?

grab yourself another espresso. You know, I never cared much for formal dates. I just sit and have myself an espresso, man, you know? But like, man, if a chick is a groove, then baby, you gotta wait.

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You ain't a killing off good young nigga move. When we get hungry, we eat the same fucking food.

0: 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So please be a friend to Byte FM. Thank you.
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0: had to buy the biggest engine I could afford. 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And I was glad cause I'm pretty sure that he weren't insured. They the feds pre and they heard the V10 when it roared. 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
1: Swear by the angel's words, but his rap shit was a criminal first. 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

0: Brian Jackson und Rassan Patterson, Is That Jazz? Wie im Grunde immer ruft die Bearbeitung dann doch nach dem Original. Hier ist er, The Man Himself, Gil Scott-Heron vom Album Reflections 1981. Da ist Is That Jazz mit drauf, aber eben auch die Morning Thoughts, die für die Wiederholung von Planet Groove am Samstagmorgen bei BeatFM noch besser passen.
1: The sweet smell of my lady's love, her body blending with my own. The time when the world is dark and quiet and we're alone. The precipice that separates noise from peace. A hint of the ever-evolving magic. A precious place combines and still confirms the space of oneness and togetherness. There's a morning thought. And still a softer morning in March, a gift for me from God with a darling face and Papa's eyes and Grandma's grace. How there the light of immortality shines as wondrous fragile dream tastes light in the slightest breeze for the first time. Morning thoughts then evolve as smiles and love and sunshine.

dust reveals so much. As midnight black gives way to morning cracks and sunshine.